0: your workday soundtrack.
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2: He's a ranch hand in a pinch, man. 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

0: 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Here's another throwback on River Country.
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WIVR River Country, Toby Keith. I'm Jim Brandt, and we're going to give you a chance to win from WIVR. We've got Garth Brooks concert tickets in about a half an hour right here. Thomas Rhett and Jordan Davis now. Ain't a Bad Life on WIVR River Country.

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92.7 WVLI, where local news always comes first. 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Sunny skies today and a high about 85. Complete look at the forecast coming up. Checking your River Country News this Friday morning, I'm Rob West. An early Wednesday morning

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Barker McCollum here at River Country, WIVR. Happy Friday, everybody. It's Chris Nichols, TGIF, and Luke Combs. Time to rethink some things here on River Country.

Morgan Wallen, been by now here at River Country WIVR with Chris Nichols, rolling into 1 o'clock now. Happy Friday. 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